It's Morgan Wallen. The song is called Been By Now. That is his latest, and I gotta tell you, I love it. Oh, it just speaks to me, I guess. I want you to speak to me. Dial the phone number, man. 1-877-367-4432. Let's get ready to kick off things with a Kickstart call.

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0: Man, I'm so excited to get to the phones. We do the Kickstart call, and literally anything you want to say, you want to call, you want to reach out. And here's the deal. If you are listening, and maybe you're still working, or maybe you're driving, and you're like, oh, they do this, I'm never calling in. Just call and say, hey, we are real people sitting in the studio, and we love to hear from you.
1: And it always helps, too. It makes us not feel like we're sitting here just talking to each other.
0: Because let me tell you, people too. I hit a wall when I'm talking to this one over here.
1: Wow.
0: So please help out.
1: You're rude. Okay, let's see who we have online, too.
2: Hey, this is Jessa.
0: What's up? How are you?
2: I'm great. I'm just giving you all a call. I'm about to run into the grocery store just to grab one quick thing, and I just have a feeling that it's going to be like more like 30 minutes. Quick about this.
0: Hey, the problem, my grocery store is redoing everything right now.
1: Oh, no.
0: So when you go in the front, it used to be floral, and then there's a Starbucks to the left, which tried the energy refreshers if you haven't yet. But go in, and then to the left. Sorry, it's a commercial. Everything's different now.
1: That's the
0: worst.
1: And then
0: my go-to stuff has been all moved, and so it's I might just change grocery stores. I'm angry.
1: Oh my gosh, that's the worst.
2: It feels like a violation.
1: Yeah,
0: that's what I'm saying.
1: Exactly. That's a good way to put it.
0: Violated. I feel violated by my grocery store. Just don't say at your grocery store, but just say.
1: Oh yeah, no. There's a difference.
0: Hey, we hope you get in, you get out, and you get on with your life. We appreciate you, all right?
2: All right. Have a good one.
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0: It's a tough time of year for parents. My son went back to school today.
1: Aww.
0: And not just back to school, sixth grade. We're in middle school now.
1: It's a big deal. Did you cry?
0: No, because I was more focused on my son gets anxious.
1: Yeah.
0: And so he woke up at 4:30 in the morning and was crying because he was so anxious to go to a new school. And I'm like, dude, we got this. Like, you literally played tackle football and dislocated your knee 3 days ago. This is nothing.
1: Yeah.
0: Like, you're good.
1: It's nerve-wracking.
0: But yeah, so parents, it is a tough time for us. One of our coworkers, her kid started kindergarten this year. Mm-hmm. Tay talked about crying, dropping her son off a couple of days ago. Back to school season is taking over, y'all.

0: And coming up next hour, special guest Chris Jansen hanging with us. But first, tell you what you got coming up.
1: Well, one country artist just got hitched over the weekend.
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1: All right, so first we start things out with Luke Bryan. He had to postpone two shows over the weekend in Washington because of all the smoke and stuff that's happening over there.
2: Wildfires.
1: Yeah, the air quality is just super poor right now. And he even went on to say he has asthma, which he doesn't really talk about a whole lot.
2: Oh, wow. Really?
1: Yeah, he said he has asthma, and it was affecting him. He could barely talk. His voice was all raspy, so he had to postpone those two shows, and they're waiting until October for the new ones. So there were reports that came out last week about Keith Urban being devastated about his ex-wife, Nicole Kidman, getting into a new relationship. Well, apparently somebody else spoke out from Keith's team, in quotes. I'm doing that because who really knows?
2: Yeah.
1: But they're saying that Keith Urban is actually relieved that Nicole found somebody.
2: Thank God. It means she's not coming back.
1: Well, they were saying that he was the one who kind of wanted out of the marriage. Yeah. So he was like, I'm just happy that she's moving on and is happy with somebody else. So.
2: Listen, we've seen Keith a million times. I've seen him and Nicole a handful of times.
1: He seems to be in good spirits right now.
2: So. They both do, so yeah. Let it rock.
1: We love it. And then last, congratulations to Jackson Dean. He's a married man now. Over the weekend, he got married to his wife, Shannon. And he wrote just the most beautiful post about her on Instagram with a carousel of pictures of them on their wedding day. She looked stunning. It looked like they were like on a cliff or something. It was beautiful. Love it.
2: That's
1: so
2: in case she said no or she changed her mind, you could just go.
1: Or what if it was the other way around?
2: Please, come on.
1: Okay. That's your iHeartCountry Roundup.
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It's Bailey Zimmerman. It's called Semi Silverado. What's up? It's Wayne D. Hey, already after 8 o'clock, and we are locked in for your Monday. Want to go to Vegas? iHeartRadio Music Festival. We'll talk more on that in a few minutes, right? Now, Luke.

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Big 95.5.

0: say so. And we're excited to hang out with our buddy Chris Jansen. Going to be in studio with us a little later this hour. Want to make sure you're prepared and locked in, right? So today we kicked off doing our iHeartRadio Music Festival contest. It's presented by Capital One, trying to set you up in Vegas for two nights, one stage, $1,000 spending cash. We're going to set everything else up, plus get you in to see Kenny Chesney, Lainey Wilson, and more.
1: Yeah, it's a big lineup this year. And it's also, it's like a mix of genres. So you got Benson Boone, Zara Larsson, all that.
0: It is like a melting pot
1: for
0: music fans. It's so
1: cool.
0: And
1: it's cool. The stage like rotates the artists. It's pretty awesome.
0: Yeah,
1: it's
0: the wait time in between. If you've been to like a festival show before, the in-between stage time is crazy.
1: Yeah.
0: It takes forever.
1: Yeah.
0: But while one artist is performing, they're setting up the stage on the back half, so the stage rotates.
1: It's pretty cool.
0: Just saying. You want to be there. Keep listening to Win.
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0: And if you are getting ready to fly, Tay has some info that you might want to know.
1: Yeah, when you're going through TSA, apparently they're taking this away from kids. 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
0: Find out what it is in just a couple of minutes.

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2: What?
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2: Why?
1: Because it's filled with gel. And it's over, I think they said the biggest one has like
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1: 3.4 ounces.
2: Get out of here.
1: That's what they're saying. 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
2: I would cry. 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

0: hanging out with Chris Jansen. You can check in on Instagram at Wayne D and Tay. Appreciate you taking the time out, man. I know you're a busy guy, including flying around all the dang time. Mr. Private Jet over here. But you use a private jet. It wasn't your idea, though? It was Tim McGraw inspired it?
1: Tim had a two-seat parachute plane, really nice plane, that was a birthday gift from his wife years ago. And I was like, oh, man, I need to get home. And he was like, well, you can never buy your time back. I can tell you that. Money best spent is on your time. So great words. And he was like, you should learn to get your pilot's license and just learn on this. And so McGraw's done so many favors for me over the years. Like, I really appreciate it. You know, he's been a really good friend. And you know, he records my songs. I got my first big hit single was Truck Yeah with him. And that song changed my life, like, big time. And I remember we took a trip to Florida the week after, like, in between it being on the radio and in between it being cut. We took a trip to Florida that we really couldn't afford, honestly. But just, you know, we were just scraping by, eating kids' meals and doing that. And we were over at the Destin, Florida golf cart track, go-kart track, excuse me. I'll never forget it. And, you know, it was like one pass and we're done because, you know, it costs a lot of money.
2: Yeah.
1: I remember being on that thing with my older son, Graham. And that's when they called and said, hey, it's going to radio. Can you please? And I was like, oh, my gosh, when? They're like, tomorrow. I was like, oh, my God.
0: That's such a cool story. Hey, Chris Jansen is our special guest. There's more with him coming up in a little bit here. Sit tight.
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3: 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I'm George Strait.
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That's Ella Langley and Morgan Wallen right here with Wayne D. And we are on Instagram. It's He's Wayne D. More with our special guest, Chris Jansen, coming up in a few minutes. Dude is like nonstop on the road. Speaking of, this guy just wrapped up his residency in Vegas. It's Kenny Chesney, Carry On.

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0: and we're hanging out. Chris Jansen is our guest. You took a massive gamble, man, on yourself because you have switched record labels. You kind of wanted it to be a perfect fit for you to the point where you are your own record label right now. What's the backup plan? Is that scary or?
1: No, I'm fine. You know, I could quit today if I wanted to. So I don't look for backup plans.
0: Yeah.
1: Music is what I do. It's what I've always done since I was 9 years old. I really never known anything different. So I'm a lifer at this. I'm a one percenter in that regard. Ever since I started playing music, I only wanted to play music. And if it had anything to do with anything other than just playing music, I don't want anything to do with it. When you first get your first record deal, you think, oh, dude, like, I moved to Nashville. I'm about to be famous and, like, I'm about to be rich and people pay me money. But that's not it. Record labels are loans and banks. And that's a great thing for some people if you need that. But, and I needed that in so many ways through the years, but I technically have a record deal now with Warner, but I have a very unique record deal, I'll say that, to where they put my music out and they put their stamp on it, which I think for validity's sake is important, but we make all the rules and I'm beholden to no one. I freaks people out when I say this, but like, we just make our own decisions and cut our own path the way that we've always done it.
0: Yeah.
1: We don't have to ask 20 different opinions before we do anything anymore. If it feels right, we do it. If it doesn't, we don't.
0: God, it's got to be such a good feeling. Hey, Chris Jansen, more with him on the way with Wayne Diente.
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It's Lainey Wilson, Kenny Chesney, and more. Two nights, one stage. The magic is happening with or without you. We would rather have you there, though. Keep listening to get in.

0: You had a rough day. Got you back with some positivity. It's called In the Fields. Tay, what do you got coming up?
1: All right, so this is the most expensive cake, but it was money well spent.
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0: And we love bringing positivity into your day. Tay has found another great story here is in the feels.
1: All right. So during a fair, they were doing a charity cake auction last week. And this 10-year-old boy, he entered. He actually homemade a lemon blueberry buttercream cake.
0: Let's go.
1: And somebody bought it for $15,000. Yeah. His name is Herbie, but it was so

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2: Hey guys, it's iHeart Country, On the Verge artist Stella Lefty. It's a dream come true to have my song on the radio. It's still crazy to say. Here's my song, Boston. On a train.

0: Hey guys, it's I Heart Country on The Verge artist Stella Lefty. And that was my song, Boston.
1: That's good, right? Met her here first. Stella Lefty and her song is called Boston. Got Morgan Wallen checking in for you Monday.

0: And Chris Jansen is our guest. Appreciate you hanging out, man. Got a new song called Fight for a Girl. How are fans feeling this? How did this come to be for you?
1: We're getting some great initial response back, which is nice. Again, I would like to reiterate that all I ever wanted out of this business was nothing but being on the radio. I just wanted to have songs played on the radio. So I'm thankfully getting to do that and continuing to do that. And I would love nothing more than to see this one be a chart topper as well and go right onto the resume of hits. And one thing I'll add about Fight for a Girl, almost every hit that I've had,
0: yeah,
1: I don't really like singing until it's a bona fide hit, if you will.
0: Yeah.
1: I actually like singing this song.
0: Oh, okay.
1: I do. I like singing the song, which is new for me. I'm just not that guy. So playing Fight for a Girl, I actually really enjoyed it. It goes over well. People really seem to adapt to it well, and that's a first for me. Before it's a big hit.
0: Yeah.
1: So that's a pretty good indicator.
0: Yeah, no kidding. Chris Jansen, he's hanging with us. You got a question for him? Hit us on the phone. Call or text 1-877-367-4432.
2: 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Guaranteed human.

0: All right, we were just talking about Starbucks doing this, but apparently now Krispy Kreme is jumping in. It's too early. It's too early.
1: I don't think it is.
0: Y'all be the judge. Story coming up in under 15 minutes with Wayne D and Tay. Ain't it

0: ain't even mid-August, and people are thinking fall season already.
1: Yeah, Krispy Kreme actually has Starbucks beat here. We were just talking about how Starbucks is getting ready to launch their pumpkin spice everything at the end of August. Well, now Krispy Kreme just released their fall line. They've got all these pumpkin spice donuts that just released today.
0: I'm all about pumpkin spice, but I'm also like...
1: I don't know. When you see the pictures, you're like, okay, I'm ready for fall.

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0: almost like a hipster R&B thing, but that it started out as a slower song. And I just said, you know, I don't know. It sounded fine. I you know, the first couple of people we played it for really loved it. Oh my gosh. But I just felt like it needed something different. And there's a Luke Bryan song that I've always loved the melody of and the tempo of. It's, ain't gonna beg you to stay, don't ask you what's wrong. That just got the drum beat is great on that. And so I just heard that kind of behind Fight for a Girl, that kind of sound.
1: Yeah.
0: And so that's what we wanted to do. That's what we decided to do. I mean, that's just it. I mean, I was in the studio and I told my co-producer Blake, I said, dude, he's like, you don't like it? I was like, I love it, but it's just not. I just think for the radio, if I'm listening to something that I personally would want to drive with my windows down to, I would rather it chug along a little bit, you know? I don't want some artsy fartsy thing out there. So that's how we changed the melody, and we changed it like in 2 seconds, and that was it. I mean, we produced that at Blake's house at his home studio in the middle of the woods and had a product within 30 minutes, maybe.
1: Yeah, it's so good, though. Chris Jansen talking about his new song. More with him on the way. Chicago's big 95.5.
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Luke Combs. The song is called Be By You. What's going on? It's Wayne D. Already after 11 o'clock, Monday's flown by. Hey, Tuesday we can send you to Vegas. Details on that in a couple of minutes. First, Ashley McBride and What If We Don't?

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0: so.
1: And we have been hanging out with Chris Jansen, our special guest. He was talking earlier about his brand new song, Fight for a Girl. Check that out right now with Wayne D and Tay.
2: Yeah, I've been sitting around, playing them haggard sounds, running them memories up, take me back to a square body truck. All my buddies all circled around in an old city parking lot, and we thought we had it all.

0: That's Chris Jansen's new song, Fight for a Girl. 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
2: Hey, whiskey drink.

0: It's a tough time of year for parents. My son went back to school today.
1: Aww.
0: And not just back to school, sixth grade. We're in middle school now.
1: It's a big deal. Did you cry?
0: No, because I was more focused on my son gets anxious.
1: Yeah.
0: And so he woke up at 4:30 in the morning and was crying because he was so anxious to go to a new school. And I'm like, dude, we got this. Like, you literally played tackle football and dislocated your knee 3 days ago. This is nothing.
1: Yeah.
0: Like, you're good.
1: It's nerve-wracking.
0: But yeah, so parents, it is a tough time for us. One of our coworkers, her kid started kindergarten this year.
1: Mm-hmm.
0: Tay talked about crying, dropping her son off a couple of days ago.
1: No, yeah.
0: Back to school season is taking over, y'all.

0: And coming up next hour, special guest Chris Jansen hanging with us. But first, hey, what do you got coming up?
1: Well, one country artist just got hitched over the weekend.
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1: All right, so first we start things out with Luke Bryan. He had to postpone two shows over the weekend in Washington because of all the smoke and stuff that's happening over there.
2: Wildfires.
1: Yeah, the air quality is just super poor right now. And he even went on to say he has asthma, which he doesn't really talk about a whole lot.
2: Oh, wow. Really?
1: Yeah, he said he has asthma, and it was affecting him. He could barely talk. His voice was all raspy, so he had to postpone those two shows, and they're waiting until October for the new ones. Next, so there were reports that came out last week about Keith Urban being devastated about his ex-wife, Nicole Kidman, getting into a new relationship. Well, apparently, somebody else spoke out from Keith's team, in quotes. I'm doing that because who really knows?
2: Yeah.
1: But they're saying that Keith Urban is actually relieved that Nicole found somebody.
2: Thank God. It means she's not coming back.
1: Well, they were saying that he was the one who kind of wanted out of the marriage.
2: Yeah.
1: So he was like, I'm just happy that she's moving on and is happy with somebody else. So.
2: Listen, we've seen Keith a million times. I've seen him and Nicole a handful of times.
1: He seems to be in good spirits right now.
2: So. They both do, so yeah. Let it rock.
1: We love it. And then last, congratulations to Jackson Dean. He's a married man now. Over the weekend, he got married to his wife, Shannon. And if you wrote just the most beautiful post about her on Instagram with a carousel of pictures of them on their wedding day, she looked stunning. It looked like they were like on a cliff or something. It was beautiful. Love it.
2: That's
1: go
2: in case she said no or she changed her mind and you just go.
1: Or what if it was the other way around?
2: Please, come on.
1: Okay. That's your iHeart Country Roundup.
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0: It's what we do.
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7: 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Welcome to show number 1677 in a row of After Midnight with me, your host, Granger Smith. So grateful to be with you again. I've got some good news. Hang tight. I'll read that for you. You're going to want to hear this. I've also got some Nashville news. Ann Hudson's got some stories about your favorite stars out there in Nashville, what they're up to in their lives. And I've got a bunch of good country music. Keep the dial right here. It's going to be a good hour. In fact, I'm with it till the sun comes up. It's After Midnight. We start right now.

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0: 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Hang on for two songs and I'll share this story with you.
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1: All right, check out this good news story. A chance meeting on a subway led to a special friendship and an unforgettable trip to Puerto Rico. Molly Sellen met 81-year-old Maria Alvarez on a train, and the two soon began sharing weekly dinners and homemade Puerto Rican food. And when Maria shared that her fear of flying kept her from Puerto Rico for more than 50 years, Molly offered to travel with her.
2: I'll jump on the flight with you. That's cool.
1: That's pretty cool. So with the help from several travel companies, they visited Puerto Rico. Wow. They took salsa lessons, and they reunited with some of Maria's family. And now Maria says that Molly is like a daughter to her.
2: I'm glad you said lessons. I thought they were taking salsa to Puerto Ricans, but no, they're just taking lessons.
1: That's not cool. Sauce, yeah. And chips and salsa.
2: Yeah, that's different.
1: That's good. 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
1: 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Have a good night.
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0: 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Ann Hudson coming in with the latest Nashville updates. And what do you have for us today?
1: Thought this was kind of interesting, Granger. Jason Aldean was asked recently what he wishes he could get rid of in country music. Wait till you hear what he said. I got that story coming up in your Nashville news next. I wouldn't.

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0: news from Nashville's Music Row. It's Ann Hudson.
1: So Jason Aldean was asked recently what he wishes he could get rid of in country music. I don't totally disagree with his response. He said, social media, across the board, get rid of it. He said he recognizes that when social media is used in a positive way, that there is an advantage to it and it's good. But the problem is people are so into their phones and so into social media that they're oblivious to what's going on in the outside.

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8: Welcome to Tuesday, everybody. It's After Midnight. I'm your host, Granger Smith. So glad to be with you. I've got this question. What's the most trouble you ever got into as a kid? You got that story? Let me know. 866-607-8383. Also, Earl Nibbles Jr., the country boy, has got a dumb criminal story for us. All this here with a bunch of good country music. It's hour number two of Tuesday right now.

0: Thanks so much for staying up with us. 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
1: All right, asking this question, what's the most trouble you got into as a kid? 866-607-8383. Call me. I'll put you on the air right now.
2: The most trouble I've ever been in is when I got drunk on New Year's for the first time, about 13 years old. I was drunk enough to think it was smart to roll my eyes at my mother. I smacked smack across the face. Thank the lesson.
1: Oh, that sounds like quite the party. Quite the family party. That's a good call. 866-607-8383.
3: I really got in trouble when I was a kid. And I was a farm brat. And I don't remember how old I was, maybe 10. But by then, I was driving a tractor. And I just thought it was really cool to take that tractor out for a kind of a joyride. And I ended up packing down the soil in one of the fields and really, really learned my lesson on exactly, you know, appropriate type of tractor. Just wanted to fill you in. But I had plenty of experience out there, and I learned some hard lessons.
1: Joyride in the tractor. You know, in certain circles, that can get you in a lot of trouble. 866-607-8383.
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1: 2:30 in Bakersfield, California, and I'm outdoor dashing. 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
0: Love me some Bakersfield. Thank you for listening, brother. 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

Late Night Country just hits different. And Granger is bringing the soundtrack to your overnight. 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
1: I'm Earl Dibbles Jr. I'm a country boy. 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I got a story to prove it. So a creative porch pirate was caught on a doorbell camera in California disguised as a literal bag of trash as he shuffled up to a house to steal a package. The video shows an unidentified subject just lumbering up to their old garage in an old bag by himself. Then, in total cartoon style, the video shows a pair of feet creeping up underneath his old costume, and the suspect reaches down and snatches the package through the garbage bag before creeping away inside the bag. I'm gonna say that's dumb, but that just might be a smart way of not getting caught.
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7: Hey, thanks for starting your Tuesday here with me on After Midnight, y'all. What's up? I'm Granger Smith, your host. I have some things that went down on this day in history I want to talk about coming up, plus some Nashville news with Ann Hudson. She's going to talk about her favorite stars out there in Nashville and what they're up to. All of this here early on a Tuesday. I'm glad you're with me. Keep that station here.

0: 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All right, y'all ready to dive into today's history? This famous prison saw its first captives arrive. I'll tell you about it in history coming up in two songs.
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0: loves talking about history, and he's even got the diploma to prove it. It's time for This Day in History on After Midnight with Granger Smith.
1: On this day, August the 11th, 1929, New York Yankees slugger Babe Ruth became the first MLB player to hit 500 home runs. 1934, the first federal prisoners landed on Alcatraz. 1952, Hank Williams Sr. was fired from the Grand Ole Opry for habitual drunkenness. 1973, hip-hop was born at a birthday party in the Bronx. Also in 1973, the movie American Graffiti opened in theaters. 1988, Al-Qaeda was formed. 2014, Robin Williams passed away. Some famous birthdays include actor Chris Hemsworth, podcast great Joe Rogan, reality star Savannah Chrisley, actress Viola Davis, and WWE legend Hulk Hogan. Those are just a few things that went down on this day in history.
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Big 95.5, number one for new country. I brought this up last hour. What's the most trouble you ever got into as a kid? 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

0: 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Next up, Ann Hudson joining us to dish out some Nashville news. And what's on deck?
1: Well, this is fun, Granger. Did you see Morgan Wallen's song, I Had Some Help, got a little rework for Sesame Street? I got the story coming up in your Nashville news next.

0: strong.
1: Here's what's new in Nashville. 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
2: Did you see the new special on Netflix with Post Malone when he meets Elmo? It's called Storm on Sesame Street. And, well, they sing a song together called A Little Help, which is a kid-friendly reworking of I Had Some Help with Morgan Wallen. Watch it now on Netflix. Again, it's called Storm on Sesame Street. Well, Gavin Adcock fans won't let this tiff between Gavin Adcock and Zach Bryan die. And

day, Potts Farm was a place to go. 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Y'all ain't listening. Them old dirt

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8: Tuesday Third Shifters, thank you for keeping things running. I'm Granger Smith. So grateful to be sharing this Tuesday morning with you here on After Midnight. I've got this question. If you could bring back one country legend, who would it be? Call me, 866-607-8383. I've also got Earl Dibbles, Jr., the country boy with the dumb criminal story to share with us, and a whole bunch of good country music in between all this. I'm glad you're with me. Keep the dial right here. It's After Midnight.

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1: 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We'll talk about this in two songs. 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
1: 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Stories get deeper. Songs hit harder. Faith shines brighter. Thanks so much for being a part of the After Midnight family. If I

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1: If you could bring back one country legend, who would that be? 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
1: 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He became part of the culture. He was the culture. 866-607-8383.
3: I would love to hear Conway Twitty and Loretta Lynn. Those two together, oh my gosh. And Conway Twitty, I loved his song, Darling. And it's just great. They was best singers. Their songs made you cry, laugh, but that's who I would like.
1: Hello, Darling. Nice to see you. And nobody quite did that like Conway. Good call. 866-607-8383.
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1: 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Up pretty early today, driving down from St. Louis, Missouri to New Orleans. It's great to be listening to the show this morning, though. Love Mississippi. Love this part of the country, so thank you.
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1: I'm Earl Dibbles Jr. I'm a country boy. 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
7: Tuesday, early risers. What's up? Welcome to After Midnight with me, Granger Smith. I'm your host. I've got some good news I want to read for y'all coming up. Put a smile on your face, hopefully. Plus some Nashville news with Ann Hudson. She's coming in to talk about your favorite stars out there in Nashville and catch you up with their news. Hang tight for all of this early on a Tuesday. We are After Midnight.

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Hey, as your Tuesday gets rolling, I thought I could kick things off with some good news, hopefully put a smile on your face. Hang on for two songs and I'll share this story with you.

0: All right, check out this good news story. A chance meeting on a subway led to a special friendship and an unforgettable trip to Puerto Rico. Molly Sellin met 81-year-old Maria Alvarez on a train, and the two soon began sharing weekly dinners and homemade Puerto Rican food. And when Maria shared that her fear of flying kept her from Puerto Rico for more than 50 years, Molly offered to travel with her.
1: I'll jump on the flight with you. That's cool.
0: That's pretty cool. So with the help from several travel companies, they visited Puerto Rico. Wow. They took salsa lessons, and they reunited with some of Maria's family. And now Maria says that Molly is like a daughter to her.
1: I'm glad you said lessons. I thought they were taking salsa to Puerto Ricans, but no, just taking lessons.
0: Not cool. Sauce, yeah. and chips and salsa.
1: Yeah, that's different.
0: That's good. That's a good news story.
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1: Morning, Granger Smith. This is Deanna calling from Southeast Tennessee. I just wanted to say I appreciate you every morning driving me into work. Have a great day.
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0: 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Ann Hudson coming in with the latest Nashville updates. And what do you have for us today?
1: Thought this was kind of interesting, Granger. Jason Aldean was asked recently what he wishes he could get rid of in country music. Wait till you hear what he said. I got that story coming up in your Nashville news next. Just look at

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1: Overnights aren't for everyone. But if you're one of us, you already know. It's the best time for country music, reflection, and connection. 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

0: 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It's Ann Hudson.
1: So Jason Aldean was asked recently what he wishes he could get rid of in country music. I don't totally disagree with his response. He said, social media, across the board, get rid of it. He said he recognizes that when social media is used in a positive way, that there is an advantage to it and it's good. But the problem is people are so into their phones and so into social media that they're oblivious to what's going on in the outside world. And he said it just drives him crazy. Well, Gavin

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Hey, thanks for sharing your Tuesday here with me on After Midnight, y'all. Before you take off and get that old day started, let me remind you, God is great and He is worthy of our praise. I'm Granger Smith, coming to y'all from the Yee Yee Farm in Central Texas. If you're just not getting your day started and you want to hang out some more, join me for Mornings with Granger over there on Yee Yee Radio. The link to Yee Yee Radio is in the bio of our Instagram at After Midnight Granger Smith. Thanks for hanging out. Hey, it's 9 o'clock.

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7: 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Welcome, y'all. I'm Granger Smith. I'm your host. I'm going to talk about some things that went down on this day in history coming up this hour, plus some Nashville news with Ann Hudson. She's the one going to keep you informed about all your favorite stars out there in Nashville. Hang tight for all of this on our final hour. We are After Midnight.

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All right, y'all ready to dive into today's history? This famous prison saw its first captives arrive. I'll tell you about it in history coming up in two songs.

0: loves talking about history, and he's even got the diploma to prove it. 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
1: On this day, August the 11th, 1929, New York Yankees slugger Babe Ruth became the first MLB player to hit 500 home runs. 1934, the first federal prisoners landed on Alcatraz. 1952, Hank Williams Sr. was fired from the Grand Ole Opry for habitual drunkenness. 1973, hip-hop was born at a birthday party in the Bronx. Also in 1973, the movie American Graffiti opened in theaters. 1988, Al-Qaeda was formed. 2014, Robin Williams passed away. Some famous birthdays include actor Chris Hemsworth, podcast great Joe Rogan, reality star Savannah Chrisley, actress Viola Davis, and WWE legend Hulk Hogan. Those are just a few things that went down on this day in history.
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Hit me up sometime and share what you're up to, where you're listening from, what you're doing on the third shift. Again, my number is 866-607-8383. 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
1: Hey, this is Deborah. I'm on I-70 West in Ohio, heading back to New England, where the rescue organization brings 60 dogs back to their forever home and trying to stay awake here on the road. Thank you.
0: Wow, you're doing great service to the community. 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

0: 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Next up, Ann Hudson joining us to dish out some Nashville news and what's on deck.
1: Well, this is fun, Granger. Did you see Morgan Wallen's song, I Had Some Help, got a little rework for Sesame Street? I got the story coming up in your Nashville news next. It's hard.

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1: Well, good morning and happy Tuesday. I'm Granger Smith. You're listening to Mornings with Granger. Hey, let's keep the week rolling with a little bit of good news. Stick around. I've got a story you're going to love.

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1: Send me sipping on cold truth. All right, check out this good news story. A chance meeting on a subway led to a special friendship and an unforgettable trip to Puerto Rico. Molly Sellen met 81-year-old Maria Alvarez on a train, and the two soon began sharing weekly dinners and homemade Puerto Rican food. And when Maria shared that her fear of flying kept her from Puerto Rico for more than 50 years, Molly offered to travel with her.
2: I'll jump on the flight with you. That's cool.
1: That's pretty cool. So with the help from several travel companies, they visited Puerto Rico. They took salsa lessons, and they reunited with some of Maria's family. And now Maria says that Molly is like a daughter to her.
2: I'm glad you said lessons. I thought they were taking salsa to Puerto Ricans, but no, just taking lessons.
1: Not cool. Sauce, yeah. And chips and salsa.
2: Yeah, that's different.
1: That's good. That's a good news story.
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Big 95.5, number one for new country. Well, happy Tuesday, y'all. Thanks so much for having me on this morning with Mornings with Granger. I'd love to hear from you. Hit me up at 866-607-8383 and let me know where you're tuned in today.

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0: 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Ann Hudson coming in with the latest Nashville updates. And what do you have for us today?
1: Thought this was kind of interesting, Granger. Jason Aldean was asked recently what he wishes he could get rid of in country music. Wait till you hear what he said. I got that story coming up in your Nashville news next. Mercy.

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2: So Jason Aldean was asked recently what he wishes he could get rid of in country music. I don't totally disagree with his response. He said, social media, across the board, get rid of it. He said he recognizes that when social media is used in a positive way, that there is an advantage to it and it's good. But the problem is people are so into their phones and so into social media that they're oblivious to what's going on in the outside world. And he said it just drives him crazy. Well, Gavin Adcock fans won't let this tiff between Gavin Adcock and Zach Bryan die. In fact, they gave him a custom-made vest with a special message for Bryan on the back. It said, Zach Bryan isn't worth the scum on the bottom of my boot. But to add insult to injury, they spelled Zach's name on the back of the vest. You can check it out at aftermidnight.com.
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1: Hey, it's Justin. Just wanted to say I love your morning shows. Gets me up and about them. I do work first shift assembly for a Honda supplier. Just waking up, heading to work, getting that grind, son. Love you, Granger.
0: Well, thank you, sir. Thank you for the encouragement. I appreciate you listening this morning. Love is-

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1: It's time to wake up with Granger Smith. This is Mornings with Granger.
0: All right, asking this question. What's the most trouble you got into as a kid? 866-607-8383. Call me. I'll put you on the air right now.
2: The most trouble I've ever been in is when I got drunk on New Year's for the first time, about 13 years old. I was drunk enough to think it was smart to roll my eyes at my mother and I smack across the face and a lesson.
0: Oh, that sounds like quite the party. Quite the family party. That's a good call. 866-607-8383.
3: I really got in trouble when I was a kid, and I was a farm brat, and I don't remember how old I was, maybe 10, but by then I was driving a tractor, and I just thought it was really cool to take that tractor out for a kind of a joyride, and I ended up packing down the soil in one of the fields and really, really learned my lesson on exactly, you know, appropriate type of tractor. Just wanted to fill you in. But I had plenty of experience out there, and I learned some hard lessons.
0: Joyride in the tractor. You know, in certain circles, that can get you in a lot of trouble. 866-607-8383.
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2: 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Is a dream come true to have my song on the radio? It's still crazy to say. Here's my song, Boston. On a train.

0: Hey guys, it's I Heart Country on The Verge artist Stella Lefty. And that was my song, Boston. Chicago's
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Earl is going to be here to share this story coming up next. 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
2: I'm Earl Dibbles Jr. I'm a country boy. 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I got a story to prove it. 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The video shows an unidentified subject just lumbering up to their old garage in the old bag by himself. Then, in total cartoon style, the video shows a pair of feet creeping up underneath his old costume, and the suspect reaches down and snatches the package through the garbage bag before creeping away inside the bag. I'm gonna say that's dumb, but that just might be a smart way of not getting caught.
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All right, y'all ready to dive into today's history? This famous prison saw its first captives arrive. I'll tell you about it in history coming up in two songs.

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1: He loves talking about history, and he's even got the diploma to prove it. It's time for This Day in History on Mornings with Granger.
0: On this day, August the 11th, 1929, New York Yankees slugger Babe Ruth became the first MLB player to hit 500 home runs. 1934, the first federal prisoners landed on Alcatraz. 1952, Hank Williams Sr. was fired from the Grand Ole Opry for habitual drunkenness. 1973, hip-hop was born at a birthday party in the Bronx. Also in 1973, the movie American Graffiti opened in theaters. 1988, Al-Qaeda was formed. 2014, Robin Williams passed away. Some famous birthdays include actor Chris Hemsworth, podcast great Joe Rogan, reality star Savannah Chrisley, actress Viola Davis, and WWE legend Hulk Hogan. Those are just a few things that went down on this day in history.
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Thanks for spending part of your Tuesday morning with me on Mornings with Granger. 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
1: 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Next up, Ann Hudson joining us to dish out some Nashville news and what's on deck.
2: Well, this is fun, Granger. 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
2: Did you see the new special on Netflix with Post Malone when he meets Elmo? 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And, well, they sing a song together called A Little Help, which is a kid-friendly reworking of I Had Some Help with Morgan Wallen. 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Again, it's called Storm on Sesame Street. Well, Gavin Adcock fans won't let this tiff between Gavin Adcock and Zach Bryan die. In fact, they gave him a custom-made vest with a special message for Bryan on the back. It said, Zach Bryan isn't worth the scum on the bottom of my boot. 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You can check it out at aftermidnight.com.
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1: Hey, Granger, it's Brandon from the Eastern Shore, Maryland. I'm out here driving dump trucks this morning. Have a good day.
0: Hey, brother. 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
1: Well, good morning and happy Tuesday. I'm Granger Smith. You're listening to Mornings with Granger. Hey, let's keep the week rolling with a little bit of good news. Stick around. I've got a story you're going to love.

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2: All right, check out this good news story. A chance meeting on a subway led to a special friendship and an unforgettable trip to Puerto Rico. Molly Sellin met 81-year-old Maria Alvarez on a train, and the two soon began sharing weekly dinners and homemade Puerto Rican food. And when Maria shared that her fear of flying kept her from Puerto Rico for more than 50 years, Molly offered to travel with her.
3: I'll jump on the flight with you. That's cool.
2: That's pretty cool. So with the help from several travel companies, they visited Puerto Rico. Wow. They took salsa lessons, and they reunited with some of Maria's family. And now Maria says that Molly is like a daughter to her.
3: I'm glad you said lessons. I thought they were taking salsa to Puerto Ricans, but no, just taking lessons.
2: Not cool. Sauce and chip, not
3: yeah,
2: chips and salsa.
3: Chips and salsa. Yeah, that's different.
2: That's good. That's a good news story.
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Well, happy Tuesday, y'all. Thanks so much for having me on this morning with Mornings with Granger. I'd love to hear from you. Hit me up at 866-607-8383 and let me know where you're tuned in today. Baby,

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0: 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Ann Hudson coming in with the latest Nashville updates. And what do you have for us today?
1: I thought this was kind of interesting, Granger. Jason Aldean was asked recently what he wishes he could get rid of in country music. Wait till you hear what he said. I got that story coming up in your Nashville news next. We were young.

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2: So Jason Aldean was asked recently what he wishes he could get rid of in country music. I don't totally disagree with his response. He said, social media, across the board, get rid of it. He said he recognizes that when social media is used in a positive way, that there is an advantage to it and it's good. But the problem is people are so into their phones and so into social media that they're oblivious to what's going on in the outside world. And he said it just drives him crazy. Well, Gavin Adcock fans won't let this tiff between Gavin Adcock and Zach Bryan die. In fact, they gave him a custom-made vest with a special message for Bryan on the back. It said, Zach Bryan isn't worth the scum on the bottom of my boot. But to add insult to injury, they spelled Zach's name on the back of the vest. You can check it out at aftermidnight.com.
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1: Hey, it's Justin. Just wanted to say I love your morning shows. Gets me up and about. I do work first shift assembly for a Honda supplier. Just waking up, heading to work, getting that grind. Love you, Granger.
0: Well, thank you, sir. Thank you for the encouragement. I appreciate you listening this morning.

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One's 36, one's 23. 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You're gonna want this back.

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2: 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Boston is a song I wrote when I was waiting on a guy who was picking me up. I couldn't stop thinking about him, and this is what I was feeling while I was waiting for him. Here's my song, Boston. On a train.

0: Hey guys, it's I Heart Country on The Verge artist Stella Lefty. And that was my song, Boston.
1: 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It's Michelle Buckles. Hope you're having a great Tuesday so far. One of my favorites right here, a little Jake Owen throwback.

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0: 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Okay, do you want to hear something crazy? When people talk about Ella Langley and just how many records she's breaking and how it's Ella Langley's world, it truly is. 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And Choose in Texas is now spending its 17th week at number one. 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

0: 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It's Michelle Buckles just sitting here doing my scrolling, and I read how 3/4 of pet owners would actually go into debt for their pet, which 100% I would go into any amount of debt for my dog. And I mean, I'm not like someone that says that loosely, but for my dog, anything. I would do anything. I would buy my dog a cell phone if he asked.
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1: Florida Georgia Line. 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
1: Wow, awesome, man. Thank you. I appreciate it.
0: 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That keyword's coming up at 1 o'clock.

0: 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Kenny Chesney is going to be playing in Vegas at our 2026 iHeartRadio Music Festival. And Norman actually won his trip. Who are you going to bring with you, Norman? And what made you decide to play?
1: Well, I thought it'd be something nice to take my wife to. She loves music. It'd be a good time for us to get away as we work and get a little relief in life. So, but just thought I would take my chance and try it out.
0: You just never know. You might get lucky. Another keyword coming up again at 1 o'clock.
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1: This is one of the places I've always wanted to go, so thank you guys. You helped me get there. We'll do a little bit of all that. We'll take my wife out to eat to a good restaurant and take her on a little shopping spree.
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A couple nights ago, Russell Dickerson fell off stage, and I mean, I just watched that video, and usually when people fall, I hate to say it, but I find it kind of funny. I did not find this funny because I was like, is he okay? It was a brutal fall.

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1: It's Michelle Buckles, and there's a few phrases, like common office jargon, that confuses younger workers just because they've never heard it before. And some of these, I'm like, I have never heard these said in a corporate setting. So one of the first things that confuses younger workers that they hear at work is when someone says, in the pipeline, followed by, push the envelope. And then three, let's take this offline. Sometimes I'll be watching reels and I'll see something pop up and they say, let's take this offline. And I'm like, do people really say that? Is that a real phrase? I've never heard any of those in a corporate setting in my adult life ever.
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4: 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On a

0: 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And that was my song, Boston.
1: 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And Stella Lefty's debut album, it's coming out next Friday.

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1: 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I don't know why, but that just seems so relatable lately.
2: 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I don't

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1: 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It's Michelle Buckles, and we are celebrating local teachers. 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So if you know of someone, let us know. 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

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Next week, we're going to get a brand new album from these two. 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
1: Lauren Elena just cracks me up. 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She is so clever. 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
2: 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He played it for Chase. He believed in this song. So now my husband thinks he gets to pick out all of my singles and all of my songs forever. But you know what? Honestly, maybe I should let him, because he sure was right about this one.
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1: It's Michelle Buckles. Thanks so much for hanging with me. Have a great rest of your Tuesday. Another chance to win that trip to Vegas. It's coming up at 5 o'clock.

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Gonna play you Kenny Chesney after this. He's a part of our iHeartRadio Music Festival, by the way, next month, which we want to send you to a trip to $1,000. 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
1: My name's Corey. Had a great sit-down interview with Jett Jurgensmeyer the other day. Actor and country singer, young guy, super talented. I asked him about somebody in his phone that he talks to a lot, and you might be surprised at his answer. It's on my gram at Corey on Radio. So how's the love going? You finding anybody? Because a survey was done, and apparently true love, it's got a price tag. You need to make an annual salary, get this, of $110,000 a year to make true love possible. So yes, soulmates are real. They're just hiding behind a paywall.
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1: If you think you got a bad boss, wait until you hear this story. A manager made the worst salesperson in their building do this at the end of each month. Embarrassing. 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
1: I don't care how bad you think your boss is, they got nothing on this person. My name's Corey at a Comcast store in Plainville, Connecticut. There's a lawsuit against them because the manager, at the end of each month, they made the worst salesperson take a pie to the face. And everybody had to participate. Everybody was pieing the worst salesperson. So there's a lawsuit. Dessert-based shame. Honestly, this is not workplace coaching. This is like a Looney Tunes annual review.
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1: 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On a train.

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And what a lineup for this. Kenny Chesney, Lainey Wilson, Snoop Dogg.

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1: 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That's going to play for you after Chase Matthew. 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

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Zach Topp, even though he grew up working cattle, he says he's not a really good cowboy. 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
1: In the market for some new patio furniture? 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
1: 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Got some fun stuff there. I think you'll like it. Corey on Radio. So got to say a big congrats to Nathan Thomas, the world's youngest male professor at Miami-Dade University, 18 years of age, 18 and a professor. Just imagine being twice his age and emailing him, hey, professor, just checking to see if you got my assignment. Could you let me know?
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1: Thanks for spending your Monday number two with me. 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And Brandy, what you got going on?
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1: 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Another three chances to win a trip or two to go to Vegas for our iHeartRadio Music Festival next month. 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